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McDonald's was my spot. Jack them motherfuckers for them Nissan trucks. Right in the drive-thru. Nigga, get your motherfucking food, leave it in the car, nigga, get out. Straight jacket.

Écoutez. 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

waves on desert dunes, smooth. Smooth layers of individual grain sliding against each other, tumbling down slopes.

The earth talks. Are we listening? The reputation of an earthquake is preceded by a smell. The first rift nearly imperceptible, and then a season shaking earth, crushing soil and bone, creating the new chatter of tectonic drumming. Tendrils in gaseous form, hovering like shadows, recognizably perfumed with the crush of rose petals and citrus leaves. Then comes the old world pungency of old women caught at a card table between floors that give way. Aged hands, ringed hands, feeble with bingo raised hands, but not before the first men appear in the prodigal haze of disemboweled vehicles. And not before the last men walk like saints, adorned and aureoled by the funky stench of sewage released from the underground piping of its captivity. Its captivity.

forgotten tongues, silent silence, tongues on a trail of tears, quiet tongues, not dead ones, just quiet.

Airflow, skeletal migrants, trap, fluttering, murmuring, lifting, dragging, humming, song, singing.

trapped, fluttering, murmuring, lifting, dragging, humming, song, singing, oscillating and vibrating. Vibrating like a parliament of voices, like a ligament of branches.

by friction transmitted as a low frequency. A low frequency, a low, low, low, low, low, low frequency, the natural frequency of

trapped, trapped, trapped, trapped, trapped, trapped, trapped, trapped, trapped and fluttering, fluttering, fluttering and murmur, trapped, trapped, lifting, lifting, humming.

0: Biatch.
1: 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You look good now, you carry. Long time I watch you, I'm a one chat to you. You go on like you don't want chat to me.

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United, we can save and guide the world.

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You're still young, that's your fault. There's so much you have to know. Find a girl, settle down. If you want, you can marry. Look at me, I am old.

And there was Georgia caressing him with her smiles and tender glances. And the girls called for a speech. But he was too happy to speak. All that mattered was Georgia was there. Georgia. So he muttered and stuttered and finally said, I can't make a speech, but I'll do a dance. And a dance he did with the rose.